0: Hi, this is Lindsey Buckingham from Fleetwood Mac.
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7: Música e informação.

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And would you save my soul tonight?

another field, music can now be produced entirely by electronics. No known instruments are involved. Codant information is punched out.

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So if our time is running out, day after day, we'll make the mundane a masterpiece. Oh my, my, oh my, my love, I take one look at you, you're taking me out.

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Every minute that we spend together doesn't matter for you. It's a lie, it's a lie, you're a liar. 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

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But I don't know about that. There's many times that we've loved and we've shared love and made love. It doesn't seem to me like it's enough. It's just not enough, baby.